Miss Betty Griffin.

Nicodemus, a ruler, comes to Jesus by night to ask him, what must I do to inherit eternal life? Jesus gives no theological dissertation or exegesis. Plain, simple words, he says, you must be born again. But Nicodemus says, can I go into my mother's womb when I'm old? And Jesus says, well, that which is born of the flesh is flesh. That which is born of the water is water. But he tells him, it's a spiritual thing that you need to have happen right now. And tonight, Nicodemus is screaming from 2,000 years ago and says, it's mighty nice to be born twice. You must be born again.

Oh, that men would praise the Lord for his goodness and for his wonderful works to the children of men, because his name

said in the 150th Psalm, praise ye the Lord, praise God in his sanctuary, praise him in the firmament of his power, praise him for his mighty acts, praise him according to his excellent greatness.

my God, my God.

0: Jesus. Thank you, Jesus. And he'll carry you. Oh, yes, he will. Yes, he will.
1: Miss Betty Griffin.

Nicodemus, a ruler, comes to Jesus by night to ask him, what must I do to inherit eternal life? Jesus gives no theological dissertation.

Oh, that men would praise the Lord for his goodness and for his wonderful works to the children of men, because his name

said in the 150th Psalm, praise ye the Lord. Praise God in his sanctuary. Praise him in the firmament of his power. Praise him for his mighty acts. Praise him according to his excellent greatness.

0: you, Jesus. Thank you, Jesus. And he'll carry you. Oh, yes, he will. Yes, he will.
1: Miss Betty Griffin.

Nicodemus, a ruler, comes to Jesus by night to ask him, what must I do to inherit eternal life? Jesus gives no theological dissertation or exegesis. Plain, simple words, he says, you must be born again. But Nicodemus says, can I go into my mother's womb when I'm old? And Jesus says, well, that which is born of the flesh is flesh. That which is born of the water is water. But he tells him, it's a spiritual thing that you need to have happen right now. And tonight, Nicodemus is screaming from 2,000 years ago and says, it's mighty nice to be born twice. You must be born again.

Oh, that men would praise the Lord for his goodness and for his wonderful works to the children of men, because his name

David said in the 150th Psalm, praise ye the Lord. Praise God in his sanctuary. Praise him in the firmament of his power. Praise him for his mighty acts. Praise him according to his excellent greatness.

Kalmata.

0: you, Jesus. Thank you, Jesus. And he'll carry you. Oh, yes, he will. Yes, he will.
1: Miss Betty Griffin.

Nicodemus, a ruler, comes to Jesus by night to ask him, what must I do to inherit eternal life? Jesus gives no theological dissertation or exegesis. Plain, simple words, he says, you must be born again. But Nicodemus says, can I go into my mother's womb when I'm old? And Jesus says, well, that which is born of the flesh is flesh. That which is born of the water is water. But he tells him, it's a spiritual thing that you need to have happen right now. And tonight, Nicodemus is screaming from 2,000 years ago and says, it's mighty nice to be born twice. You must be born again.

Oh, that men would praise the Lord for his goodness and for his wonderful works to the children of men, because his name

David said in the 150th Psalm, praise ye the Lord, praise God in his sanctuary, praise him in the firmament of his power, praise him for his mighty acts, praise him according to his excellent greatness.

0: Jesus. Thank you, Jesus. And he'll carry you. Oh, yes, he will. Yes, he will.
1: Miss Betty Griffin.

Nicodemus, a ruler, comes to Jesus by night to ask him, what must I do to inherit eternal life? Jesus gives no theological dissertation or exegesis. Plain, simple words, he says, you must be born again. But Nicodemus says, can I go into my mother's womb when I'm old? And Jesus says, well, that which is born of the flesh is flesh. That which is born of the water is water. But he tells him, it's a spiritual thing that you need to have happen right now. And tonight, Nicodemus is screaming from 2,000 years ago and says, it's mighty nice to be born twice. You must be born again.

Oh, that men would praise the Lord for his goodness and for his wonderful works to the children of men, because his name

said in the 150th Psalm, praise ye the Lord, praise God in his sanctuary, praise him in the firmament of his power, praise him for his mighty acts, praise him according to his excellent greatness.

Jesus. Thank you, Jesus. And he'll carry you.

Nicodemus, a ruler, comes to Jesus by night to ask him, what must I do to inherit eternal life? Jesus gives no theological dissertation or exegesis. Plain, simple words, he says, you must be born again. But Nicodemus says, can I go into my mother's womb when I'm old? And Jesus says, well, that which is born of the flesh is flesh. That which is born of the water is water. But he tells him, it's a spiritual thing that you need to have happen right now. And tonight, Nicodemus is screaming from 2,000 years ago and says, it's mighty nice to be born twice. You must be born again.

Oh, that men would praise the Lord for his goodness and for his wonderful works to the children of men, because his name

the 150th Psalm. Praise ye the Lord. Praise God in his sanctuary. Praise him in the firmament of his power. Praise him for his mighty acts. Praise him according to his excellent greatness.

0: Jesus. Thank you, Jesus. And he'll carry you. Oh, yes, he will. Yes, he will.
1: Miss Betty Griffin.

Nicodemus, a ruler, comes to Jesus by night to ask him, what must I do to inherit eternal life? Jesus gives no theological dissertation or exegesis. Plain, simple words, he says, you must be born again. But Nicodemus says, can I go into my mother's womb when I'm old? And Jesus says, well, that which is born of the flesh is flesh. That which is born of the water is water. But he tells him, it's a spiritual thing that you need to have happen right now. And tonight, Nicodemus is screaming from 2,000 years ago and says, it's mighty nice to be born twice. You must be born again.

Oh, that men would praise the Lord for his goodness and for his wonderful works to the children of men, because his name

David said in the 150th Psalm, praise ye the Lord. Praise God in his sanctuary. Praise him in the firmament of his power. Praise him for his mighty acts. Praise him according to his excellent greatness.

0: Jesus. Thank you, Jesus. And he'll carry you. Oh, yes, he will. Yes, he will.
1: Miss Betty Griffin.

Nicodemus, a ruler, comes to Jesus by night to ask him, what must I do to inherit eternal life? Jesus gives no theological dissertation or exegesis. Plain, simple words, he says, you must be born again. But Nicodemus says, can I go into my mother's womb when I'm old? And Jesus says, well, that which is born of the flesh is flesh. That which is born of the water is water. But he tells him, it's a spiritual thing that you need to have happen right now. And tonight, Nicodemus is screaming from 2,000 years ago and says, it's mighty nice to be born twice. You must be born again.

Oh, that men would praise the Lord for his goodness and for his wonderful works to the children of men, because his name

David said in the 150th Psalm, praise ye the Lord, praise God in his sanctuary, praise him in the firmament of his power, praise him for his mighty acts, praise him according to his excellent greatness.

God, my God, my God.

0: Jesus. Thank you, Jesus. And he'll carry you. Oh, yes, he will. Yes, he will.
1: Miss Betty Griffin.

Nicodemus, a ruler, comes to Jesus by night to ask him, what must I do to inherit eternal life? Jesus gives no theological dissertation or exegesis. Plain, simple words, he says, you must be born again. But Nicodemus says, can I go into my mother's womb when I'm old? And Jesus says, well, that which is born of the flesh is flesh. That which is born of the water is water. But he tells him, it's a spiritual thing that you need to have happen right now. And tonight, Nicodemus is screaming from 2,000 years ago and says, it's mighty nice to be born twice. You must be born again.

praise the Lord for his goodness and for his wonderful works to the children of men, because his name

said in the 150th Psalm, praise ye the Lord, praise God in his sanctuary, praise him in the firmament of his power, praise him for his mighty acts, praise him according to his excellent greatness.

0: Jeeves. Thank you, Jeeves. And he'll carry you. Oh, yes, he will. Yes, he will.
1: Miss Betty Griffin.

Nicodemus, a ruler, comes to Jesus by night to ask him, what must I do to inherit eternal life? Jesus gives no theological dissertation or exegesis. Plain, simple words, he says, you must be born again. But Nicodemus says, can I go into my mother's womb when I'm old? And Jesus says, well, that which is born of the flesh is flesh. That which is born of the water is water. But he tells him, it's a spiritual thing that you need to have happen right now. And tonight, Nicodemus is screaming from 2,000 years ago and says, it's mighty nice to be born twice. You must be born again.

150th Psalm. Praise ye the Lord. Praise God in his sanctuary. Praise him in the firmament of his power. Praise him for his mighty acts. Praise him according to his excellent greatness.

Come on.

0: you, Jesus. Thank you, Jesus. And he'll carry you. Oh, yes, he will. Yes, he will.
1: Miss Betty Griffin.

Nicodemus, a ruler comes to Jesus by night to ask him, what must I do to inherit eternal life? Jesus gives no theological dissertation or exegesis. Plain, simple words, he says, you must be born again. But Nicodemus says, can I go into my mother's womb when I'm old? And Jesus says, well, that which is born of the flesh is flesh. That which is born of the water is water. But he tells him, it's a spiritual thing that you need to have happen right now. And tonight, Nicodemus is screaming from 2,000 years ago and says, it's mighty nice to be born twice. You must be born again.

Oh, that men would praise the Lord for his goodness and for his wonderful works to the children of men, because his name

David said in the 150th Psalm, praise ye the Lord. Praise God in his sanctuary. Praise him in the firmament of his power. Praise him for his mighty acts. Praise him according to his excellent greatness.

0: you, Jesus. Thank you, Jesus. And he'll carry you. Oh, yes, he will. Yes, he will.
1: Miss Betty Griffin.

Nicodemus, a ruler, comes to Jesus by night to ask him, what must I do to inherit eternal life? Jesus gives no theological dissertation or exegesis. Plain, simple words, he says, you must be born again. But Nicodemus says, can I go into my mother's womb when I'm old? And Jesus says, well, that which is born of the flesh is flesh. That which is born of the water is water. But he tells him, it's a spiritual thing that you need to have happen right now. And tonight, Nicodemus is screaming from 2,000 years ago and says, it's mighty nice to be born twice. You must be born again.

Oh, that men would praise the Lord for his goodness and for his wonderful works to the children of men, because his name

David said in the 150th Psalm, praise ye the Lord. Praise God in his sanctuary. Praise him in the firmament of his power. Praise him for his mighty acts. Praise him according to his excellent greatness.

0: you, Jesus. Thank you, Jesus. And he'll carry you. Oh, yes, he will. Yes, he will.
1: Miss Betty Griffin.

Nicodemus, a ruler, comes to Jesus by night to ask him, what must I do to inherit eternal life? Jesus gives no theological dissertation or exegesis. Plain, simple words, he says, you must be born again. But Nicodemus says, can I go into my mother's womb when I'm old? And Jesus says, well, that which is born of the flesh is flesh. That which is born of the water is water. But he tells him, it's a spiritual thing that you need to have happen right now. And tonight, Nicodemus is screaming from 2,000 years ago and says, it's mighty nice to be born twice. You must be born again.

Oh, that men would praise the Lord for his goodness and for his wonderful works to the children of men, because his name

David said in the 150th Psalm, praise ye the Lord, praise God in his sanctuary, praise him in the firmament of his power, praise him for his mighty acts, praise him according to his excellent greatness.

0: you, Jesus. Thank you, Jesus. And he'll carry you. Oh, yes, he will. Yes, he will.
1: Miss Betty Griffin.

Nicodemus, a ruler, comes to Jesus by night to ask him, what must I do to inherit eternal life? Jesus gives no theological dissertation or exegesis. Plain, simple words, he says, you must be born again. But Nicodemus says, can I go into my mother's womb when I'm old? And Jesus says, well, that which is born of the flesh is flesh. That which is born of the water is water. But he tells him, it's a spiritual thing that you need to have happen right now. And tonight, Nicodemus is screaming from 2,000 years ago and says, it's mighty nice to be born twice. You must be born again.

Oh, that men would praise the Lord for his goodness and for his wonderful works to the children of men, because his name

David said in the 150th Psalm, praise ye the Lord. Praise God in his sanctuary. Praise him in the firmament of his power. Praise him for his mighty acts. Praise him according to his excellent greatness.

Yeah.

0: Jesus. Thank you, Jesus. And he'll carry you. Oh, yes, he will. Yes, he will.
1: Miss Betty Griffin.

Nicodemus, a ruler, comes to Jesus by night to ask him, what must I do to inherit eternal life? Jesus gives no theological dissertation or exegesis. Plain, simple words, he says, you must be born again. But Nicodemus says, can I go into my mother's womb when I'm old? And Jesus says, well, that which is born of the flesh is flesh. That which is born of the water is water. But he tells him, it's a spiritual thing that you need to have happen right now. And tonight, Nicodemus is screaming from 2,000 years ago and says, it's mighty nice to be born twice. You must be born again.

Oh, that men would praise the Lord for his goodness and for his wonderful works to the children of men, because his name

0: Praise the Lord, saints. Praise the Lord, saints. God is good, for this is today that the Lord has made. We shall rejoice and be glad in it. Praise God. Welcome to the Tabernacle Trinity Hall, where I am your host, Pastor James and
1: Pamela
0: Harold. Praise God. Praise God. Praise God. Pam, why do we love God?
1: Because he first loved us.
0: How have your day been today?
1: It's been a good day. How about you?
0: Amen. They've been a blessed day today. Been a great day in God. For this is the day that the Lord has made. I've surely rejoiced and was glad in it and still is. Praise God.
1: Amen.
0: Hallelujah. Praise God. We hope that you guys watching that you can say the same. Amen. In the name of Jesus. You should be able to. This is the day that the Lord has made. We will rejoice and be glad in it. Hallelujah. Hallelujah. Hallelujah. So guys, here we go on a new topic. Praise God. God is an awesome God. So we're going to be on, where we are on a different topic now. Praise God. And God being the kind of God he is, hallelujah, that we can bless and praise his name. Hallelujah. And so we're talking about the things of God. Understanding God comes with spiritual aptitude. Amen?
1: Amen.
0: You got to have a spiritual discernment. You have to have a spiritual discerning in order to understand the things of God. And you can only have that of God by God's Holy Ghost. Amen.
1: Amen.
0: So God is an awesome God. So we love him, because he first loved us. Hallelujah. So we give God all the glory. We give God all honor in the name of Jesus, because he's an awesome God and he's worthy. He's worthy. He's worthy. He's worthy to be praised. Hallelujah. Glory to God. Amen. So guys, as you can see right now, the website has been redesigned. I'm looking at it now. Where we go live anywhere, and also go live at our website. We are working on an app, so that will be ready pretty soon. So you don't need a Facebook account in order to see us anymore, or you don't have to go to YouTube. You still can. Link it in, amen, different places. Social media, we're just adding to the social media. So you can go to, as you see right there, www.tabernacletrinityhall.org. You can watch us now online live. Amen. Whenever we are live, we go live there. But also, you can listen to our radio station continuously there at the website. We have a lot of new features and things, praise God, at the website. Hallelujah, in the name of Jesus. I don't know what's going on with the internet. Praise God. Once in a while, it seems like I'm getting a outage on the video. So I don't know what's going on with that. I'm not crediting that to anything that I have. There's so much going on with technology today. And so I'll look farther into that a little bit later on. Amen. So God is an awesome God. So we're not going to let that stop us. We're not going to let that worry us. Praise God, for he's awesome God. And so, guys, as I said, and I'm trying to swap something over right fast, just in case. Get this swapped over real fast. Won't affect anything. Praise God. Amen. So, things of God. Pam, I'm going to ask you to turn in your Bible to Matthew chapter 5 and Hebrew chapter 4. Chapter 5, verse 17. And Hebrews chapter 4:15. Amen. And I'm going to go to John chapter 6. And I'm going to be reading from verses 60 through verse 71. Amen.
1: Say those verses again.
0: Matthew chapter 5, verse 17. And also Hebrew 4:15. Hebrew 4:15. Amen. And so, guys, join us at the new website. Amen. Check it out. Let us know what you think about it. I like it. Praise God. And so we'll see, you know, what benefit we can get from it farther than what we're already getting. Amen. So, guys, with that being said, hallelujah, let's move on. Let's move on to where we need to go. So you guys got that? www.tabernacle22hall.org. Amen. Amen. Praise God. Amen. Okay, so things of God. Let's talk about the things of God. So talking about things of God, I'm starting reading John chapter 6, from starting at verse 60, and I'm reading it from the King James Version. Many, therefore, of his disciples, when they had heard this, said, "This is an hard saying, who can hear it?" When Jesus knew in himself that his disciples murmured at it, he said unto them, "Doth this offend you?" Talking about the body, salvation through the body, that, you know, talking about how our sins are paid for by the blood of Jesus. He's sort of like hitting on those notes. You could go back and read the beginning of chapter 6, John chapter 6, to get what he was talking about here. Amen. That they were saying, "This is an hard sin. Who can hear it?" So when Jesus knew in himself, verse 61, that his disciples murmured at it, he said unto them, "Doth this offend you? What? And if ye shall see the Son of Man ascend up where he was before, it is the spirit that quickeneth, the flesh profiteth nothing. The words that I speak unto you, they are spirit and they are life. But there are some of you that believe not." For Jesus knew from the beginning who they were that believed not, and who should betray him. And he said, "Therefore said I unto you, that no man can come unto me, except it were given unto him of my Father." That's why we're talking about understanding God comes with spiritual aptitude. Amen. Praise God. Verse 66. From that time, many of his disciples went back and walketh no more with him. Then said Jesus unto the 12, "Will ye also go away?" Amen. Then Simon Peter answered. Simon Peter was the one that will always initiate the questions, or he will always have the answer first to Jesus. Then Simon Peter answered him, "Lord, to whom shall we go? Thou hast the words of eternal life, and we believe and are sure that thou art that Christ, the Son of the living God." Excuse me. Jesus answered them, "Have not I chosen you 12, and one of you is a devil? He spake of Judas Iscariot, the son of Simon, for he it was that should betray him, being one of the 12. Amen. Praise God. So, what are we talking about? The things of God, discernment. We see that Jesus, he's discerning who will follow him, who will not follow him, and even the one that will betray him. Amen. And so, Jesus knew who would follow him and who would not follow from the very start. How did Jesus know this? This is called discernment. Okay? So what is discernment? I'm going to give you the definition that I pulled. The mental or spiritual ability to make wise judgments, perceive subtle truths, and separate what is genuinely important or right from what is deceptive or secondary. It involves careful reflection, perceptiveness, and the willingness to look beyond the obvious. And guys, when I'm talking about this, you thinking that discernment is faith, for we walk by faith, not by sight, because faith can see farther than sight. Amen. Sight can throw you a curveball or knuckleball or whatever, a slow ball or fastball. Okay, it can throw you a foul ball. It can throw you a strike ball. But it's not always what it seems to be. It could be discouraging. It could be encouraging. Amen. It could be deceitful. It could be straightforward. But when you're walking by faith, it's always in the light. It's always of truth. Amen, Pam?
1: Amen.
0: It's because walking by faith is walking by being obedient in the things that are of God. Amen. And so you can trust God in all things. If you can't trust nobody else, you can trust in all things. Jesus said that he will be with us. He will comfort us even all the way to the end of the world. For in Jesus is truth. Amen. And grace. Hallelujah. And so with that being said, you know, God is an awesome God. So Jesus practiced it, walking in the Spirit in all that he did. For he fulfilled the law. Pam, if you can read for us Matthew 5:17, please.
1: Do not think that I came to destroy the law or the prophets. I did not come to destroy, but to fulfill.
0: Amen. So he came to fulfill, and he did just that. And Pam, can you go to Hebrews 4:15 for us and read that, please?
1: For we do not have a high priest who cannot sympathize with our weaknesses, but was in all points tempted as we are, yet without sin.
0: Amen. Amen. So here we are, that somebody, see, you and I may also have the gift of discernment, but we each may have a different measure of discernment. Whereas Christ walking in the fullness of the Holy Ghost. Amen? Because
1: Amen.
0: He had a divine nature. He had two natures, a human nature and a divine nature. And that divine nature has been with him always. Amen. It never had not been a part of who he was, but he chose to take on. We're going to get more into that. Amen. As we go along in this. Praise God. Okay, so I say these things to say this. I'm going to go to John, and I'm going to read chapter 2:27. And so John 2:27 out of the King James read, make sure I'm at chapter 2:27. Bear with me, saints. Let me see something. I'm thinking I'm getting my verse messed up with something else. Hold on, I want. Well, anyhow, y'all guys, y'all let me know where it is, because right now I'm not quite there with it. John 2:27. Anyhow, I'm trying to think of neighbor not for the meat which perisheth, but for that meat which endureth unto everlasting life, which the Son of Man shall give unto you, for him hath God the Father sealed. Amen. And so, praise God. And it might be on chapter 6:27. No, I said chapter 2:27. Let me go to verse 27 over there. Is that where? Yes, yes, yes. Amen. So, amen. So, guys, pardon me. I was talking about John 2:27 when I was actually thinking about John 6:27. And so it reads, as I've said, labor not for the meat which perisheth, but for the meat For that meat which endureth unto everlasting life, which the Son of Man shall give unto you, for him hath God the Father sealed. Praise God. Praise God. And so I thank God that he appointed Jesus, his son, to do just this for us. Amen. Amen. To give us life. Amen. Amen. For he is life. He's truth. Amen. He's the way. He's the bread of life that he is. Praise God. And we praise God and we thank God for that. Hallelujah, in the name of Jesus. So, with that being said, God, he's telling us, when we read, let not for the meat which perish. What had happened, Jesus had fed them. And Jesus had gotten away. And before Jesus gotten away, well, before they got here to this point where Jesus fed them, night came, and that's when Jesus walked on water and caught up with the other apostles. And then that morning, the people that he fed woke up, was wondering, where was Jesus? And how did he get where he gotten to so fast? And so Jesus said, he answered them. What they said, I'm going to go back and read verse 23. Howbeit there came other boats from Tiberias nigh unto the place where they did eat bread, after that the Lord had given thanks. When the people therefore saw that Jesus was not there, neither his disciples, they also took shipping and came to Capernaum, seeking for Jesus. And when they had found him on the other side of the sea, they said unto him, Rabbi, when comest thou hither? And Jesus answered them and said, Verily, verily, I say unto you, ye seek me not because you saw the miracles. They wasn't interested in the things that was of God. They wasn't interested in the things that was abnormal. But because you did eat of the loaves and were filled. And, you know, it's better to teach a person how to fish so that they can continue to fish for themselves than to feed them a fish. And then they always dependent on you to feed them. There's a lot of people like that in the world. They expect for you to be their God. And when you go out your way one time, they want you to go out. They think that now you are responsible to keep going out of your way for them time and time and time again. And so they're not appreciating you. They're just taking a delight in what you are offering them, which is something to eat. Because if you hold back, then the insults will come, will follow. Amen. And so here it is. Never not for the meat which perish. So in other words, God is saying, don't waste your time for things that perisheth. He said, but put your labor in things that are everlasting in life, for the meat which endureth unto everlasting life. So let's look at wasted time. Energy, effort, labor, concern. Jesus tells us not to waste time seeking after perishable things such as status, position, ruling, and power, and things of the like, okay? Arguing about religion and scripture instead of teaching how to be godly, okay? Wasting time being distracted and distracting in order to prove what you think is right or wrong instead of teaching the things that we touch and agree on. And that's what we should be spending our time at, the things that we are touching and agreeing on. Because those things we have a common goal, a common place to build from. And then when we get to places where we don't agree, Let's just agree to disagree. Amen, pal? Amen. And move on. Amen. Without being distracted and without causing distractions. Praise God. So, at John 6:27, Jesus said that he is the one whom God has sealed to give you eternal life. Amen. Amen. And so, he's the one. So, if we're focusing on the one who can give us eternal life, and times are short, guys. It's not as long as we pretend for it to be. And we're going to talk about that because we're going to get into the seven churches. And you're going to see how swift or where we pretty much can be in regards to the seven churches. Praise God. So let's now talk about profitable labor. Okay? Now, speaking to those whom God has called, okay, as Jesus has stated that they would have the desire to follow him. When I read John 6:65-66, it read, and he said, therefore said I unto you, that no man can come unto me except it were given unto him of my Father. From that time, many of his disciples went back and walked no more with him. Amen. And so, Jesus, I'm going to go back and read verse 64. But there are some of you that believe not, for Jesus knew from the beginning who they were that believed not and who should betray him. Amen. And when we read verse 71, he was speaking of Judas, son of Simon Iscariot, or Iscariot, one of the 12 who would betray him. But many that followed him had decided no longer to follow him because they thought what he was saying was too hard to swallow. And also, Jesus refused to be their king. They wanted to make Jesus king. Jesus didn't come here. He didn't come here looking for status, position, ruling, and power. He came here as a doctor. He came here to save. Amen. And so that's what he did. He fulfilled the law. And he did it without sinning. He took on all our sins. And he was tempted with all our sins, and yet he sinned not one time. Okay, so this is a teaching to move forward and not a distraction. Okay, that's why I said now speaking to those whom God has called. So we're getting back now to what? Understanding God comes with spiritual aptitude. Amen. You have to have spiritual aptitude in order to understand the things that are of God. Pam, if you can read for us Matthew chapter 28, starting from verse 18 through 20. Matthew 28, the Great Commission, and read from 18 through 20.
1: And Jesus came and spoke to them, saying, all authority has been given to me in heaven and on earth. Go, therefore, and make disciples of all the nations, baptizing them in the name of the Father, and of the Son, and of the Holy Spirit, teaching them to observe all things that I have commanded you. And lo, I am with

0: comes from the Father, the Son, and the Holy Ghost per Jesus' commissioning, okay? So also understand that if you believe that the Trinity means three separate gods, it does not, okay? The Trinity is the concept or understanding of three persons in one God. The making of God as we experience God, but God is also more. He is creator. He is God, and his ways are beyond finding out. Praise God. Pam, if you could turn to John 1 and read verses 1 through 5 for us, please. Because he's the creator. He is God. He's more than God the Father, God the Son, God the Holy Spirit. And three persons in one God does not mean three gods. Go ahead, Pam, read that for us.
1: That which was from the beginning, which we have heard, which we have seen with our eyes, which we have looked upon, and our hands have handled, concerning the word of life. The life was manifested, and we have seen and bear witness and declare to you that eternal life which was with the Father and was manifested to us, that which we have seen and heard, we declare to you, that you also may have fellowship with us. And truly our fellowship is with the Father and with his Son, Jesus Christ. And these things we write to you that your joy may be full. This is the message which we have heard from him and declare to you, that God is light and in him is no darkness at all.
0: Amen. And now I'm going to read John chapter 1, verses 1 through 5. And it reads, in the beginning was the Word, and the Word was with God, and the Word was God. The same was in the beginning with God. All things were made by him, and without him was not anything made that was made. In him was life, and the life was the light of man. And the light shineth in darkness, and the darkness comprehendeth it not. Amen. So we see, when we read the scriptures, let the scriptures speak for themselves. Amen.
1: Amen.
0: And so go to the scriptures, read the scriptures, and let the scripture speak for itself. Praise God. So Jesus Christ, God-man, is fully human. As man and fully divine always, as the Heavenly Father and Holy Ghost. Because they are distinct persons, what happens to one does not happen to the other. The Heavenly Father and the Holy Spirit's divine nature never became human or took on human nature. But the Son of God allowed his divine nature to take on a second nature. Divine nature forever as the first, and human nature as the second. And he wasn't flawed in neither, either. Amen. So, per divine revelation, God is spirit, being a triune being who is transcendent and spiritual. Thus, God the Father, God the Son, and God the Holy Ghost. To understand this is spiritual and not of the flesh, as understanding three people. Okay, so guys, join us here on the Tabernacle Trinity Hall. on Thursday at 7 o'clock and Monday at 6:30, where our favorite matter, the B, is, where we can say to you that you are so beautiful. God bless you. Hallelujah. Pam, hold on for a minute. Praise God. God is an awesome God. And let me get this over here.

0: jeans. Thank you, jeans. And he'll carry, carry you. Oh, yes, he will. Yes, he will.
1: Miss Betty Griffin.

Nicodemus, a ruler, comes to Jesus by night to ask him, what must I do to inherit eternal life? Jesus gives no theological dissertation or exegesis. Plain, simple words, he says, you must be born again. But Nicodemus says, can I go into my mother's womb when I'm old? And Jesus says, well, that which is born of the flesh is flesh. That which is born of the water is water. But he tells him, it's a spiritual thing that you need to have happen right now. And tonight, Nicodemus is screaming from 2,000 years ago and says, it's mighty nice to be born twice. You must be born again.

said in the 150th Psalm, praise ye the Lord. Praise God in his sanctuary. Praise him in the firmament of his power. Praise him for his mighty acts. Praise him according to his excellent greatness.